0: Olivia Dean, Baby Steps at Smooth with more music and less talk. She wraps up her East Coast tour in Brisbane tomorrow night. Hopefully next time she's back in Australia, she can head our way. I don't think she'd have any trouble selling out gigs here. Kate Bush running up that hill as well for you. Hello, it's Ty. Back to the Feel Good with Roxette next. The Look at Smooth.
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0: As we cruise through a Monday morning together, this is Smooth FM with more music and less talk. Hello, it's Ty. And if you want to make the final hour of the morning absolutely fly by, it'll have that vibe about it if you stick with me here at Smooth with the Feel Good. Back to it next.
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10: Adelaide's traffic on Smooth.
11: G'day there. A bit of a mess for South Road through Richmond, Thebberton and Myall End as works continue, but no dramas for the north-south motorway. Looking the goods on the freeway and Southern Expressway as well. Works in Port Adelaide, Commercial Road closed outbound near Russell Street. Detours and diversions are in place. Works as well, Camden Park and a highway near Morfitt Road. Both directions are 40. See any dramas or delays? Call the traffic hotline direct 1300 595 937. That's the latest traffic on Smooth FM Adelaide.
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0: Good morning, I'm Maham Kashani. Small business owners have launched a national ad campaign demanding the federal government stop adding costs to running a business. The ATO's ban on card payment surcharges is one of the main targets, with campaigners calling for it to be abolished entirely. Tax accountant Belinda Razzo says rising government expenses are pushing more businesses to the brink.
1: It's the culmination of a year of hell for small businesses, let's be honest. We had the four interest rate rises before the last one. We've had payday superstart, the increase in the minimum wage. It's just been non-stop.
0: One Nation has seen a drop in support in the latest opinion polls released as politicians return to Canberra today. Labor leads the Pauline Hanson-led party 29-25% in the Resolve Political Monitor and 29-28% in the News poll. The coalition has made up ground among both groups of surveyed voters. An Australian man who went missing in a mountainous region of Peru has been found dead weeks after he failed to return from a remote solo hike. Family and friends of Jordan Yap raised the alarm after the 30-year-old failed to check into a hotel and missed his flight last month. DFAT is providing consular help to his family. The federal government is urging people across the country to prepare for a higher risk weather season. An El Nino is likely to trigger severe storms and increase the bushfire risk. The Emergency Services Minister says telcos are working together to prepare as well. And Powderfinger will play 18 shows around Australia from September next year. The concerts will be the first proper shows from the Aussie rock group since they broke up in 2010. Tickets go on sale from this Wednesday.
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0: Updating sport. Team 18 has apologised to Anton Di Pasquale after a fuel calculation error cost him victory in the Bathurst 1000. Di Pasquale was leading on the final lap when he ran out of fuel, gifting a dramatic victory to Brody Kostecki and Todd Hazelwood at Mount Panorama. South Africa concedes it will spend day four of the first test in Durban trying to contain Australia. The tourists will resume tonight on none for 33 with a 139-run lead. And Aussie tennis star Alex de Minaur has progressed to the round of 16 at the Shanghai Masters with a straight sets win over his Japanese opponent.
3: Smooth weather.
0: Partly cloudy with a top of 19. Overcast tomorrow, also 19. Partly grey skies Wednesday, mostly sunny on Thursday. And that's the latest on Smooth.
4: 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You're with Ty Frost. Thanks for joining me. 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

0: myself. That's a nice one from Justin Bieber. 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Be Your Good Work Day with more music and less talk with Ty. 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You know, one of those weekends that really has recharged the batteries so that you're just cruising through this Monday. Nice to have you company. 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

0: That's got the right vibe for a Monday. It's Smooth FM, Madonna and Material Girl. Hello, it's Ty. I hope you can spend the afternoon with us. 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
15: Adelaide's traffic on Smooth.
16: Hello there. Urgent gas works now underway in Hackham West on Main South Road near Crestview Lane. In Port Adelaide, Commercial Road remains closed outbound due to urgent works near Russell Street with detours in place. There's also speed reductions in both directions due to works in Birkenhead on Semaphore Road near Nelson Street, in Blair Athol on Grand Junction Road near Main North Road, and in Hallett Cove on Lonsdale Road near Majors Road. See any dramas or delays, call the traffic hotline 1300 595 937. That's the latest traffic on Smooth FM Adelaide.

0: afternoon, I'm Heidi Tiltons. Saudi Arabia's main international airport has been hit for the second time in as many days, with one person killed and 11 others injured. An unidentified projectile struck a passenger terminal at Riyadh Airport, sparking a fire, while air defences intercepted a cruise missile nearby. It follows Saturday's deadly strike, which killed 13 people and injured more than 300. A senior Liberal insists the coalition is making inroads with voters, despite two new opinion polls showing it remains behind One Nation. Both Resolve and News Poll put Labor's primary vote at 29%, with One Nation in second place and the Coalition third. But Deputy Liberal Leader Jane Hume believes the opposition is gaining ground as Aussies struggle with cost of living pressures.
1: We will keep talking about our policies that we've already put forward 18 months prior to an election. We'll keep talking about those policies every day. Scrapping Labor's taxes, going further and lowering more taxes, lowering energy prices and putting Australians first.
0: A teen boy is due to face a Melbourne court today, accused of hitting a woman with a stolen car in the CBD yesterday, just metres from marathon runners. The 16-year-old has been charged with a string of offences, including unlicensed driving. Former Australian of the Year Grace Tame is back in the headlines, accusing governments of weaponising anti-Semitism to distract Australians from the war in Gaza. Her appearance at a pro-Palestinian march in Sydney comes just a month after she was forced to apologise for comments, appearing to dismiss reports of sexual violence during the October 7 Hamas attacks. And Kelly Clarkson is doubling down on claims she was given the pretty woman treatment at a New York store after the business disputed her version of events. The singer says she was shopping at Art of Play when a staff member allegedly looked her up and down and suggested a $15,000 mechanical bird might be out of her price range.
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0: Updating sport in supercars, rookie Zach Bates admits he's not fully satisfied with his breakout pole position and podium at the Bathurst 1000. Bates's car led 38 laps of the great race, finishing third after recording his first ever supercars pole and a lap record. But the 22-year-old can't shake the feeling of a missed opportunity.
3: Of course, there's a little part of me that's, gutted, but woulda, coulda, shoulda. At the end of the day, it's reality. So, it was an amazing race. Aaron did such a good job. Team did such a good job.
0: A week after leading Newcastle to its first grand final in 25 years, Justin Holbrook has been rewarded with a two-year contract extension to keep him in the Hunter until at least 2030. And Sydney has reportedly shut down North Melbourne's first offer for suspended Swan Nick Blakey.
4: Smooth weather.
0: Partly cloudy and cool today, heading for a low of 11 degrees tonight. Cloudy and cool tomorrow with a chance of a shower and a top of 19. Looking further ahead, partly cloudy on Wednesday before mostly sunny skies and warmer conditions on Thursday. And that's the latest on Smooth.
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0: TLC, Waterfalls, that's a vibe. 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
17: Adelaide's traffic on Smooth.
18: Hello again. Urgent gas works continue in Hackham West on Main South Road near Crestview Lane. In Port Adelaide, Commercial Road remains closed outbound due to urgent works near Russell Street with detours in place. In Camden Park, works on Anzac Highway near Morford Road speed back to 40k's in both directions past the scene. That's also the case for works underway in Blair Athol on Grand Junction Road near Main North Road. See any dramas or delays, call the traffic hotline 1300 595 937. That's the latest traffic on Smooth FM Adelaide.
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0: afternoon, I'm Heidi Tiltons. Australian authorities are closely monitoring escalating tensions in the Middle East following another deadly strike on Saudi Arabia's main international airport. The federal government is urging Australians to avoid Riyadh Airport while our embassies warn citizens in the capital to shelter in place. The latest attack has killed one person and injured 11 others following a strike a day earlier that left 13 dead and hundreds wounded. The opposition's accused the Albanese government of failing small businesses as operators struggle with rising costs and new taxes. A campaign across social media and billboards in Canberra is urging the government to act, with businesses warning they're being forced to pass higher costs on to consumers. Liberal leader Angus Taylor says the government's reforms are hurting businesses and their customers.
1: Hope is the fuel for aspiration, prosperity and achievement in our economy, and hope is disappearing fast under this government. And that's why we have a plan to fix our economy and protect our way of life. Central to that plan is axing Labor's toxic taxes.
0: Police say a fatal attack on a man in Sydney's West unfolded after a chance meeting. A 36-year-old man was found with wounds after police were called to Mount Druitt. Two teenage boys aged 13 and 16 have been charged with murder. New research is predicting global dementia cases to reach 24 million annually, driven by a rapidly population ageing. The Australian study found significantly higher dementia rates among women and in low and middle income nations where healthcare resources are limited. And Kelly Osbourne's revealed she's regained almost 13 kilos after her dramatic weight loss following the death of her father, Ozzy Osbourne. The 41-year-old says she was shocked by photos of herself at February's Brit Awards, admitting she hadn't realised how thin she'd become.
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0: Updating sport in Sydney has reportedly shut down North Melbourne's first offer for Nick Blakey. The Swans defender is looking to force his way from the club, picking the Kangaroos as his preferred team. Steve Smith has surpassed Joe Root's record for the most test catches by a non-keeper as Australia dismantled South Africa for 284 on day three in Durban. And Red Bull will be the sponsor of the first ever MotoGP in Adelaide. The two-year deal will see Red Bull as title sponsor for the inaugural event from 12 to 14 November next year before continuing in 2028.
3: Smooth weather.
0: Partly cloudy and cool today, heading for a low of 11 degrees tonight. Cloudy and cool tomorrow with a chance of a shower and a top of 19. Looking further ahead, partly cloudy on Wednesday before mostly sunny skies and warmer conditions on Thursday. And that's the latest on Smooth.
4: 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It's Michael Jackson and Thriller. 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

0: Roxette, it must have been Love It Smooth with more music and less talk. Hello, it's Ty. Thanks for having us on at your workplace. If you are in a waiting room at the moment, waiting for your appointment, nice to be able to keep you company. And I hope those magazines they've got there are recent ones. Irene Cara, Flashdance, What a Feeling. 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

0: 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Nothing like some Phil Collins to make you feel good across your workday. 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

0: 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Simon Diaz in next. 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And he'll be here for your drive home as well when you're finished with work. 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
9: Adelaide's traffic on Smooth.
10: Hello again. In Port Adelaide, Commercial Road remains closed outbound due to urgent works near Russell Street with detours in place. In Bedford Park, works to watch out for on Marion Road outbound near Sturt Road. Speed back to 40k's past that. Also, speed reductions in both directions due to works in Happy Valley on Main South Road near Chandler's Hill Road. Also, in Blair Athol on Grand Junction Road near Main North Road. See any dramas or delays, call the traffic hotline 1300 595 937. That's the latest traffic on Smooth FM Adelaide.
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11: Smooth Adelaide. Good afternoon, I'm Heidi Tiltons. An Aussie engineer detained in Iraq for more than 5 years has finally been allowed to leave the country. Robert Pether was jailed in 2021 over a commercial dispute involving Iraq's central bank. Foreign Minister Penny Wong says she spoke to the 51-year-old shortly before his departure, following years of diplomatic efforts to secure his freedom. The nation's peak business group is warning the Albanese government's proposed tax on discretionary trusts will put even more pressure on small businesses. The legislation to be introduced this week would impose a minimum 30% tax, with the agriculture sector exempt. Australian Chamber of Commerce and Industry Chief Andrew McKellar says the changes will only hurt businesses already doing it tough.
12: The trust tax that government has proposed to implement will hit 240,000 small businesses. Pharmacies, small retailers, small and medium-sized home builders.
11: Barnaby Joyce has joined the Greens in condemning US plans to live stream the execution of a convicted military mass murderer. Australia's e-safety commissioner has been asked to consider a geo-block on the live streamed execution of Nidal Hassan in December. Speaking on News 24, the One Nation MP has likened the broadcast to a Roman amphitheatre.
13: We don't have the death penalty in Australia, and I certainly don't want any children or anybody, to be honest, to witness another human being being shot by a firing squad. No, I don't want that.
11: Saudi Arabia's main international airport will remain closed until at least tomorrow following a series of deadly missile strikes blamed on Houthi rebels. The latest attack killed one person and injured 11 others, bringing the weekend death toll to 14. And Taylor Swift has joined the Beatles as the only acts in history to spend 100 weeks at number one on the Billboard 200 albums charts. The Beatles still hold the all-time record, though, with 132 weeks at the top.
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11: Updating sport, and Australia will look to tighten its grip on the first test against South Africa when play resumes in Durban tonight. The Aussies head into day four with a 139-run lead and all 10 second innings wickets in hand after bowling the Proteas out for 284. Kangaroos captain Isaiah Yeo is confident Reece Walsh can get the job done at fullback if selected for Thursday's opening World Cup match. The Broncos star is trained in the number one jersey as coach Kevin Walters weighs up selecting him in favour of James Tedesco. And Western Bulldogs recruit Zach Butters says he can't wait to get started at his new club following his official move to the Dogs late last week.
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11: Partly cloudy and cool today, heading for a low of 11 degrees tonight. Cloudy and cool tomorrow with a chance of a shower and a top of 19. Looking further ahead, partly cloudy on Wednesday before mostly sunny skies and warmer conditions on Thursday. And that's the latest on Smooth.
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0: Good slice of Smooth 80s there, streaming now through the Smooth Player app. All the Smooths are there. Thank you for listening with Matthew Wilder and Break My Stride this afternoon. It's Simon Degas here, getting you through a Monday with some great tunes. Good sing-alongs too. Alicia Keys is coming up and they're touring next year. It's Simple Minds.
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11: Adelaide's traffic on Smooth.
12: In North Adelaide, a smash on Hackney Road at Bundy's Road. Highbury, a smash there, low on North East Road at Woonga Road. Otherwise, roadworks continuing Anzac Highway, Camden Park, Barry Road, Bedford Park, Victoria Road, North Haven. 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Call the traffic hotline direct, 1300 595 937. That's the latest traffic on Smooth FM Adelaide.

0: afternoon, I'm Heidi Tiltons. Australian engineer Robert Pether is finally on his way to freedom after being allowed to leave Iraq following 5 years of detention and travel restrictions. Foreign Minister Penny Wong's welcomed the breakthrough, revealing she spoke with the 51-year-old shortly before he departed Baghdad.
1: I expressed to him our relief that he had been released and my hope that he recovers, but most importantly, I wished him well for his reunion with the family and for his recovery in the future.
0: The Prime Minister insists his government backs small businesses after the opposition accused Labor of waging war on operators. Business owners warn they're being squeezed by Labor's 30% minimum tax on discretionary trusts, changes to capital gains tax, and ongoing pressure from higher wages, energy bills, insurance, and rent. But Anthony Albanese's told Parliament Labor values the contribution of Australia's small businesses.
2: And indeed, under Labor, the number of small businesses since we came to office is 2.7 million. That is 265,000 more than were there when we came to office in 2022.
0: Volodymyr Zelensky has accused Russia of continuing to attack Ukraine's energy infrastructure despite Donald Trump's announcement of an immediate ceasefire. The Ukrainian president says Russian drones struck a power plant in Kyiv, causing widespread blackouts before further attacks targeted energy facilities in Kharkiv. A man has been jailed for 18 months in the US after using artificial intelligence to pull off an $8 million music streaming scam. The 54-year-old created hundreds of thousands of AI-generated songs, then used up to 10,000 bots to repeatedly stream them and collect royalties. And Spider-Man star Tobey Maguire has taken on an unusual role at his ex-wife's wedding, marrying her to another man. The actor officiated as Jennifer Meyer tied the knot with a billionaire at a lavish ceremony in Hawaii, with Leonardo DiCaprio, Jeff Bezos and Courtney Cox among the celebrity guests.
3: Drop everything. 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
0: Updating sport, and new Western Bulldogs signing Zach Butters believes returning to Victoria will take his game to another level. The star midfielder has been unveiled at Witten Oval after signing a record 9-year deal worth approximately $18 million. Knights coach Justin Holbrook has signed a 2-year contract extension, keeping him with the NRL Grand Finalists until the end of 2030. And in tennis, Alex de Minaur is through to the round of 16 at the Shanghai Masters after defeating Japan's Rei Sakamoto in straight sets. He'll face Russian Karen Khachanov tomorrow.
4: Smooth weather.
0: Cool and partly cloudy, getting down to 11 degrees tonight. Cloudy and cool tomorrow with a chance of a shower and a top of 19. Looking further ahead, partly cloudy on Wednesday before mostly sunny skies and warmer conditions for Thursday. 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

0: Feel Good Monday with Madonna there and Cherish and Olivia Dean getting great reviews, isn't she? What a good song. This is Smooth, more music and less talk. School runs on. And yes, it's karaoke time. Stand by. Up next for you, Kenny and Dolly.
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0: Oh, the Kings of Disco, You Should Be Dancing. Feels good. It's called Pick Up Time here at Smooth FM. Simon Degas here, always playing you more music and less talk that feels good. Let's check the roads for you. Maybe you're heading home, then head away. And, oh, I think I saw a post from him the other week back in the recording studio. Mr. Darryl Braithwaite.
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2: In North Adelaide, a smash on Hackney Road at Bundy's Road. Highbury, a smash there. Lower North East Road at Woonga Road. Otherwise, roadworks continuing today. Anzac Highway, Camden Park. Marion Road, Bedford Park. Victoria Road, Northaven. Grand Junction Road, Blairathal and Semaphore Road, Birkenhead. Cameras, Baines Road, Ongaburinga Hills. Elizabeth Road, Beaufort Vale. Also, Galway Avenue, Collinswood. Hanson Road, Wingfield. Mangles Road, Blairathal. Myer Road, Lonsdale. And Prospect Road, Prospect as well. Sandy Drama's all delays. Call the traffic hotline direct. 1300 595937. That's the latest traffic on Smooth FM Adelaide.
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7: Adelaide's traffic on Smooth.
8: Salisbury East to smash, McIntyre Road, Northbury Avenue, Lower North East Road, Wonga Road, Highbury is smashed there as well. Otherwise, it's all looking fairly good. Roadworks continuing too on Sturt Road, Sturt, Findon Road, Findon, Victoria Road, Northaven, also Grand Junction Road, Blair Athol, Severfall Road, Birkenhead, and Longstar Road at Hallett Cove as well. 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That's the latest traffic on Smooth FM Adelaide.
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10: Good afternoon, I'm Heidi Tiltons. Outspoken MP Bob Catter has taken his push to split Queensland into two states all the way to Canberra. Mr. Catter has used question time to push for the north to break away from Brisbane, arguing regional communities are being neglected by the state's political leaders.
11: Queensland's budget is $70 billion. This is also the amount that will be squandered on a 2 weeks athletic meet called the Olympics. Brisbane has 1.1 million people, North Queensland 1 million people.
10: A Melbourne imam has hit back at what he calls false accusations amid a terror investigation linked to his mosque. Samir Mukhtadi has posted a video suggesting he's being unfairly targeted. It's after UAE authorities allege a pilot accused of trying to hijack a Fly Dubai plane became radicalised while studying in Melbourne and had links to the Broadmeadows Mosque. The federal opposition is accusing the Albanese government of botching tax reforms, warning they're hurting small businesses and the economy. Labor is set to introduce a 30% tax on discretionary trust this week, which many business owners use to protect their assets. Shadow Treasurer Tim Wilson is urging the government to scrap the changes.
12: The consistent theme of the Albanese government has been to punch down and kneecap small businesses who just want to get ahead.
10: A Melbourne court's been told a teenager accused of hitting a woman with a stolen car in the CBD was already on bail for aggravated burglary. The 16-year-old's faced court today over yesterday's Flinders Street hit and run and has been remanded in custody. And Kelly Clarkson is doubling down on claims she was given the pretty woman treatment at a New York store after the business disputed her version of events. The singer says she was shopping at Art of Play when a staff member allegedly looked her up and down and suggested a $15,000 mechanical bird might be out of her price range.
9: Drop everything. Domino's New York arrangers walk in here with premium supersized pizzas. Behold the fold at Domino's.
10: Updating sport, and in the AFL trades, the Western Bulldogs have made another late play for Lions star Kitty Coleman, but Brisbane's valuation has stalled the deal, while Sydney's reportedly shut down North Melbourne's first offer for Nick Blakey. The Swans defender is looking to force his way from the club, picking the Kangaroos as his preferred team. In the Premier League, Manchester City's defeated Liverpool 3-0 after being booed onto the field in their first match since being found guilty of financial breach. And Australian runner Izzy Bat-Doyles finished sixth in the Chicago Marathon in a time of 2 hours, 20 minutes and 38 seconds. That's an Australian record time and nearly a minute faster than the previous mark.
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10: Cool and partly cloudy, getting down to 11 degrees tonight. Cloudy and cool tomorrow with a chance of a shower and a top of 19. Looking further ahead, partly cloudy on Wednesday before mostly sunny skies and warmer conditions for Thursday. Now let's see what's leading tonight's stories on Nine News.
13: Thank you, I'm Brenton Brankless. Tonight, the cleanup continues after severe thunderstorms wreak havoc across parts of the state. See the incredible pictures at 6. Exclusive, your first look underground on South Australia's biggest ever roads project, and a $2 million makeover for the city Christmas tree in Victoria Square. 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
14: Yeah, getting home on a Monday can be pretty hectic, can't it? Bit of a rush. Let's get home smoothly, feeling good. Thank you so much for having us on. Simon Diaz here, UB40's coming up. Miley Cyrus announced the Cranberries.
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0: Go West touring the country recently, weren't they? The King of Wishful Thinking. Britney Spears, Baby One More Time. How we doing? Simon Diaz here, hopefully making it a smooth run home. Let's check the roads. Then we're back with more music and less talk with some feel-good Starship.
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2: There's a breakdown on the freeway down track near the upper arrest of Ed. Torrensville to Spanish Carlton Parade at the fire station. Roadworks continuing toward Richmond Road, Marlston, Sturt Road, Sturt, Findon Road, Findon, Anzac Highway, Camden Park, Victoria Road, Outer Harbour and Lonsdale Road in Hallett Cove as well. You'll find cameras to Exeter Terrace, Dudley Park, Hanson Road, Winfield and South Road at Morford Vale. Any dramas or delays, call the traffic hotline direct, 1300 595937. That's the latest traffic on Smooth FM Adelaide.
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0: Great sounds all afternoon, feels good. And if you want a fresh start to your Tuesday morning here at Smooth, they're back, the More Music Brekkie, your local breakfast. Then from 9, of course, your feel-good workday begins with Ty Frost. Simon Diaz here. Let's check out that traffic and news at 5. Then we're getting back into it all the way home. More music with less talk.
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14: Adelaide's traffic on Smooth.
15: There's a breakdown on the freeway down track near the upper Arresta Bend at Torrensville, the Spanish Carlton Parade near the fire station. After that, looking good. Roadworks continuing on Richmond Road, Marlston, Sturt Road, Sturt, Findon Road, Findon, and Zach Highway, Camden Park, Victoria Road, Outer Harbour, and Semaphore Road, Birkenhead. 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That's the latest traffic on Smooth FM Adelaide.
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0: Good afternoon, I'm Heidi Tiltons. The Royal Commission into the Bondi terror attack has ordered an extra hearing following criticism that its investigation hasn't gone far enough. The inquiry had wrapped up public hearings but will now examine further evidence about intelligence sharing, security failures and what authorities knew about the alleged gunman. The hearing will be held behind closed doors later this month. The Albanese government is arguing its hands are effectively tied when it comes to the surcharge ban on credit cards. Business groups argue they're being forced to absorb the extra cost at a time when economic conditions are already difficult. But Small Business Minister Anne Ali has told Parliament it's not a matter for the government.
1: On the matter of the credit card surcharge or the ban to the credit card surcharge, it was a decision that was made by the RBA. I became aware of it, as did everyone else, when the RBA made that decision and made it public.
0: Bob Catter has revived calls to split Queensland into two states. The veteran MPs used Question Time to demand a report into the viability of a separate North Queensland, claiming the region's resources are being controlled thousands of kilometres away. He's also accused the state of squandering money on the Brisbane Olympics. Australian authorities are closely monitoring escalating tension in the Middle East following another deadly strike on Saudi Arabia's main international airport. The federal government is urging Australians to avoid Riyadh Airport, while our embassy has warned citizens in the capital to shelter in place. And Harry Styles has paused a concert to pay tribute to a man shot by ICE agents in New York while his five-year-old child was in the car. The superstar calling for a moment of reflection, urging fans to treat others with love, dignity and respect, regardless of where they come from.
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0: Updating sport, and the Wallabies are out for revenge in this week's Bledisloe Cup rematch after a thrashing across the ditch. The All Blacks ran out 50-19 winners, ensuring the trophy stays in New Zealand for a 24th straight year. Wallabies fullback Tom Wright says there's no such thing as a dead rubber.
3: No one wants to be on the receiving end of 50 points. No one wants to be on the receiving end of a loss, but like a 17-14, we're right in the contest. The game was there to be taken. We felt like all the guns were loaded and, you know, we had the ammunition to fire shots to win the game. We didn't.
0: And Red Bull will be the sponsor of the first ever MotoGP in Adelaide. The two-year deal will see Red Bull as title sponsor for the inaugural event in 2027 and 2028.
4: Smooth weather.
0: Cool and partly cloudy, getting down to 11 degrees tonight. Cloudy and cool tomorrow with a chance of a shower and a top of 19. Looking further ahead, partly cloudy on Wednesday before mostly sunny skies and warmer conditions for Thursday. Now let's see what's leading tonight's stories on Nine News.
5: Thank you, I'm Brenton Brankless. Tonight, the cleanup continues after severe thunderstorms wreak havoc across parts of the state. See the incredible pictures at 6. Exclusive, your first look underground on South Australia's biggest ever roads project, and a $2 million makeover for the city Christmas tree in Victoria Square. 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
6: 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We're going to moonwalk home, but right now the Pet Shop Boys, those West End girls.
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0: 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Feels good through DAB Plus, or you're streaming the Feel Good through the Smooth Player app. It's Simon Dagaz here. More music and less talk. I've got a sweet voice coming up. Mariah Carey and those sweet dreams as well.
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0: right. It's Your Life Feels Pretty Good all the way home with Billy Joel. It's the More Music Drive here at Smooth FM. Just looking at the lineup after seven. Karen Prate is back for your Monday smooth. I should say your smooth Monday night. Then from nine, it's Cameron Datto. Little Fame coming up from Irene Cara and that great tale of Jack and Diane from John Mellencamp.
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2: There's a breakdown on the freeway downtrack in the upper Arrested Bend. Torrensville to Spanish Carlton Parade near the fire station. Otherwise looking good. Roadworks continuing through Richmond Road, Marlston, Sturt Road, Sturt, Findon Road, Findon, Shepherd's Hill Road, Eden Hills, Marion Road, Bedford Park and Victoria Road, Outer Harbour. 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So any dramas or delays, call the traffic hotline direct, 1300 595 937. That's the latest traffic on Smooth FM Adelaide.
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10: Adelaide's traffic on Smooth.
11: In Darlington, a breakdown, Southern Expressway, Seacombe Road, another one on the freeway down track near the upper arrestor bed. Reports of a smash to Northeast Road in Modbury. Plus ongoing roadworks, Sturt Road, Sturt, Findon Road, Findon, Victoria Road, Ada Harbour and Cran Junction Road, Blair Athol as well. 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

0: evening, I'm Heidi Tiltons. Fresh scrutiny is being placed on whether Australian authorities missed warning signs ahead of the Bondi terror attack. The Royal Commission has ordered an additional hearing later this month to examine what intelligence agencies knew about the alleged gunman and whether crucial information was shared. Barnaby Joyce has joined the Greens in condemning US plans to live stream the execution of a convicted military mass murderer. Australia's e-safety commissioner has been asked to consider a geo-block on the live-streamed execution of Nidal Hassan in December. Speaking on News 24, the One Nation MP has likened the broadcast to a Roman amphitheatre.
1: We don't have the death penalty in Australia, and I certainly don't want any children or anybody, to be honest, to witness another human being being shot by a firing squad. No, I don't want that.
0: Australian engineer Robert Pether has left Iraq after 5 years in detention. The 51-year-old father of four was jailed over a $1 billion construction project in 2021, but his lawyers argued he wasn't responsible for his employer's actions. The nation's peak business group is warning the Albanese government's proposed tax on discretionary trusts will put even more pressure on small businesses. The legislation to be introduced this week would impose a minimum 30% tax, with the agriculture sector exempt. Australian Chamber of Commerce and Industry Chief Andrew McKellis says the changes will only hurt businesses already doing it tough.
2: The trust tax that government has proposed to implement will hit 240,000 small businesses, pharmacies, small retailers, small and medium-sized home builders.
0: And Kelly Osborne has revealed she's regained almost 13 kilos after her dramatic weight loss following the death of her father, Ozzy Osborne. The 41-year-old says she was shocked by photographs of herself at February's Brit Awards, admitting she hadn't realised how thin she'd become.
3: Drop everything. Domino's New York arranges walk in here with premium supersized pizzas. Behold the fold. At Domino's.
0: Updating sport, and new Western Bulldogs signing Zach Butters believes returning to Victoria will take his game to another level. The star midfielder has been unveiled at Witten Oval after signing a record 9-year deal worth approximately $18 million. Knights coach Justin Holbrook has signed a 2-year contract extension, keeping him with the NRL Grand Finalists until the end of 2030. And in tennis, Alex de Minaur is through to the round of 16 at the Shanghai Masters after defeating Japan's Rei Sakamoto in straight sets. He'll face Russian Karen Khachanov tomorrow.
4: Smooth weather.
0: Cool and partly cloudy, getting down to 11 degrees tonight. Cloudy and cool tomorrow with a chance of a shower and a top of 19. Looking further ahead, partly cloudy on Wednesday before mostly sunny skies and warmer conditions for Thursday. Now let's see what's leading tonight's stories on Nine News.
5: Thank you, I'm Brenton Brankless. Tonight, the cleanup continues after severe thunderstorms wreak havoc across parts of the state. Exclusive, your first look underground on SA's biggest ever road project. And a $2 million makeover for the city Christmas tree in Victoria Square. Don't worry, you haven't missed the news. 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

0: Rob Thomas, Matchbox 20, Unwell and the Cutting Crew. Love that song. Feeling good all the way home. The More Music Drive for our Monday evening on Smooth FM. Thank you for listening, by the way. Simon Diaz here. Plenty more to come. The Queen of Pop just around the corner, as well as Rick Astley.
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0: Billy Ocean. That feels pretty good. One final look at those roads and we're getting home rather smoothly. Here with more music and less talk that feels good for a Monday. Simon Degas here. Anastasia coming up. And I've got Huey Lewis in the news.
1: Adelaide's traffic on Smooth.
2: Couple of breakdowns, one on the freeway up track near the tunnels, the other on the Southern Expressway near Seacombe Road, Darlington. Otherwise, it's all looking fairly good out there this evening. Roadworks are continuing too on Sturt Road, Sturt, Findon Road, Findon, and Zach Highway, Camden Park, Victoria Road, North Haven, Grand Junction Road, Blarathol, Cameras, Dakes Road, Croydon Park, and Grant Road in Ranella. So any dramas or delays, call the traffic hotline direct, 1300 595 937. That's the latest traffic on Smooth FM Adelaide.
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0: happens on a Monday night, keeping you company. 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
7: 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I hope you've made it home, and if your workday has just begun, we'll roll back into more music and less talk that feels good. 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

0: On Smooth Adelaide, it's Toto with Rosanna and Shawn Mendes. There's nothing holding me back. Hello, it's Karen. Cloudy and 19 are expected top for tomorrow. And then the sunshine returns, which is good news. We're continuing more music and less talk in just a moment with some Diana Ross.
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0: So many fabulous songs tonight for us here on Smooth, and I'm so glad you've chosen to spend it with us. Hello, it's Karen. If things are starting to wind down a little bit at your place, we're about to continue more music and less talk with Real McCoy another night and that fabulous collaboration, Elton John and Kiki D. Don't go breaking my heart, it's on the way.
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0: 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Hello, it's Karen. So looking forward to Culture Club on the way. After Michael Jackson, it's Black or White.
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0: So good to hear from Bruno Mars, Marry You on Smooth. And of course, he's here for the romantic tour next year. Did you manage to snaffle some tickets? I know there's quite a few shows that have sold out. Hello, it's Karen. Lovely to have you company. We will continue the Feel Good Tunes with one from Stevie Wonder in minutes.
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0: We're playing more music and Let's Talk that feels good on Smooth. It's been lovely to have your company. Cameron Daddo is in after nine. A lovely way to wind down at the end of your Monday. Some gorgeous songs coming up. All Saints, Never Ever. Also, Eric Carmen. And don't forget, the More Music Breakfast Show back tomorrow morning. Lovely way to start your Tuesday. You can tune in from 5:30.
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10: 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Pleasure to have you join me. Hope you're well. Let's keep the music going with some magic from Celine Dion.
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0: More music, less talk. Cam Dado with you. Loving that I get to play Olivia Dean's Baby Steps here on Smooth. She's playing Brisbane Entertainment Centre tomorrow night. Final show of the tour. Well done, Ms. Dean. Now, if you're catching up on your reading, head to book club. 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I've got a book for you. Sophie Standing There, Meg Mason. She's best-selling author of Sorrow and Bliss. This one's funny, bittersweet. It's a story of love, loneliness, and finding connection in the most unlikely of places. Sound good? Sophie Standing There, Meg Mason. I'm Cam Dado with Glory of Love on the way after this on Smooth. Stay with me.
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0: Love that for our Monday night. Cameron Daddo with you, making sure you're looked after with all the best songs. Shout out to the emergency service staff who are up late on the roads. Thank you for all you do. I'll be back in moments with another hour of music to keep you feeling good. Stick around for Robbie Williams, Angels.
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0: 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We've hit the last quarter of the year. Can you believe? We're now on the countdown to Halloween and Christmas. Oh, I'm not sure where the time's going, but I hope you get the chance to slow down. Take it all in. Sharing positive energy with great songs, starting with Breathe Again. 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

0: How good. I'm Cam Daddo with you till midnight on Smooth, sharing John Farnham with you after this. And fantastic news that his celebration concert's coming back to Hoyt Cinemas. October 22 is when it's all happening. 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
0: Cam Daddo sharing the late night with you on Smooth. Love that you're here. If Monday night is your favourite part of the week, it's about to get better. Starting off the hour with Faith Hill's This Kiss.
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0: More music, less talk here on Smooth with Christopher Cross, Arthur's Theme. Love the vibe. Shout out to all our listeners who are studying for exams or finishing off an assignment. Got my fingers crossed for a great result. Go you. Cam Daddo with Gabrielle's Dreams on the way after this short break. This is Smooth.
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0: 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Cameron Datto, thanking you so much for tuning in, however you do it, the radio, streaming online, the Smooth Player app. If you're setting your alarm ready for tomorrow, tune into the More Music Breakfast Show from 5:30. 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I'll be back tomorrow night with you from 9. Here's your Monday night canned dad joke. I wanted to buy a pair of camouflage pants. I couldn't see any. 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
1: Things are pretty quiet at the Pierces these days. No ritual Saturday mow. No edging or whippersnipping either. Zero weeds. No fertilising. Water bill's down too. 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
2: Good morning. Looking really good out there to start your Tuesday around all the majors, including the Salisbury Highway in all directions and the Southern Expressway both ways. Ongoing works continuing later this morning. Camden Park, Anzac Highway near Morford Road, 40 both ways. Eden Hills, Shepherd's Hill Road near Sturt Road. And just be sure to check your speed. Montague Road, Cabot. See any dramas or delays, call the traffic hotline direct 1300 595 937. That's the latest traffic on Smith FM Adelaide.
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4: Good morning, I'm Mahank Gushani. Australian Simon Carman has agreed to plead guilty to concealing a corpse, one of four charges laid against him in the trial over a teenager's alleged murder in Thailand. In a Pattaya court hearing, the presiding judge urged the 45-year-old to plead guilty to the charge due to CCTV footage that shows him dragging a suitcase out of a building lobby with the teen's body inside. Carman has maintained his innocence and says the 17-year-old was responsible for her own death. The Australian Embassy in Riyadh has issued a new shelter-in-place order as Saudi Arabia and Yemen's Houthis continue to exchange deadly attacks. Riyadh's airport has been closed since the weekend following an attack on the site which killed 14 people and injured more than 300 others. The embassy has called for people to stay indoors, follow the advice of local authorities and avoid unnecessary travel. Labor MP Andrew Leigh says artificial intelligence could see wage gaps shrink, but he's concerned overall income inequality could rise. He warns a handful of AI companies could end up being the main economic beneficiaries. This week, a Senate committee looking into AI guardrails will table its interim findings to the government. And new figures predict Australian dementia cases will soar by 2050 and place extreme pressure on health services. Researchers at the Centre for Healthy Brain Ageing have estimated in coming decades, 24 million people will be diagnosed with dementia globally each year. Women will experience higher rates of the disease, which researchers say could be due to lifestyle differences. Updating sport. Australia has continued to dominate the first test against South Africa in Durban. We declared 6 for 314 in the second innings, with the hosts 4 for 102 in reply, trailing by 319 runs with 6 wickets in hand. North Melbourne is no closer to adding Nick Blakey after conversations with Sydney stalled following a failed opening bid. Meanwhile, Gold Coast has acquired Aidan Schubert and Sam Butler from Hawthorn as the two clubs exchanged future draft selections in the deal. And Aussie tennis star Alex de Minaur is preparing for his fourth round clash against Karen Khachanov at the Shanghai Masters later today.
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4: Cloudy with a top of 19. Slightly overcast tomorrow, also 19. Sunny Thursday, partly cloudy Friday. And that's the latest on Smooth.
5: Yeah, thanks so much, Mahan. It is our More Music Breakfast Show here on Smooth Adelaide. It's Nick Michaels. Well, it's National Carers Week. Care for a carer, making carers visible. That's this year's theme. And saluting carers for the wonderful job that they do.

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0: It's Feel Good Starter Tuesday here at Smooth Adelaide, and it's Nick with the More Music Breakfast Show. Welcome along. Wanted to watch My Kitchen Rules last night. I don't think I'll be having pigeon in a while. Goodbye to Jane and Shane. Now, 6 o'clock news, Maham Kashani coming up next, and then Mariah Carey and Janet Jackson.
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2: Adelaide's traffic on Smooth.
3: 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Plenty of works continuing later though. Outer Harbour Victoria Road near Klingberg Drive, 40 both ways. 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That's the latest traffic on Smith FM, Adelaide.
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5: Good morning, I'm Mahan Kashani. Medical professionals warn they're expecting a more than 400% increase in the number of elderly people presenting to emergency rooms by 2050. The latest state of emergency report reveals Australia's health system is unprepared for the growing number of older patients arriving in EDs. Bed block is also delaying too many from being admitted to full hospital wards. The result is older patients being put at greater risk of death within 7 days of presentation. An Australian man accused of murdering a Thai teenager has agreed to plead guilty to concealing a corpse but denies 3 other charges. Simon Carman allegedly strangled the 17-year-old in June before dumping a suitcase with her body inside. The 45-year-old has also indicated he'll consider paying the teenager's family more than $70,000 in compensation if he's released from prison. The federal government says it's committed to its new tax regime for discretionary trusts. Legislation will be introduced tomorrow, which would impose a 30% minimum tax on the financial instrument. The opposition claims the measure will hurt many small business owners who use trusts. An urgent call-out is being issued for Aussies to donate blood this week as reserves plunge to their lowest level in a decade. Donations have fallen 60% since June, with a prolonged cold and flu season reducing critical supplies. And the amount of time WIE primary school students spend staring at a screen will be restricted next year in a trial aimed at limiting unnecessary screen time in the classroom. Slated for rollout in Term 1 next year, the Back to Basics program will be piloted in 10 public schools across Western Australia, which will receive $50,000 in funding for the purchase of materials. Updating sport. Matt Renshaw's dream red ball return has continued, scoring 82 and picking up his maiden international test wicket to help Australia to a commanding position in South Africa. The Proteas need 319 runs with 6 wickets in hand on day 5 after the baggy greens declared on 314. Steve Smith not taking to the field after a head knock at the crease. There's been little movement in suspended Swan Nick Blakey's trade deal to North Melbourne ahead of the penultimate day of the AFL trade period, and Alexander Zverev is guaranteed to finish the year as tennis world number one after Carlos Alcaraz suffered a shock straight sets defeat in the round of 32 at the Shanghai Masters.
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5: Cloudy with a top of 19, slightly overcast tomorrow, also 19, sunny Thursday, partly cloudy Friday, and that's the latest on Smooth.
6: Yeah, thanks for joining us on our More Music Breakfast Show here at Smooth Adelaide. It's Nick Michaels. Nice being out, taking in some fresh air, don't you think? Get moving for the morning as we play the feel-good songs. Here's Mariah Carey, Emotions.

0: 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Well, cloudy today with a top around 19. And the same for tomorrow, then sunny from Thursday into Friday and the weekend. On the roads already, heading into work, let's get a traffic update. And then back with Janet Jackson here on Smooth FM Adelaide.
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2: Looking really good out there to start your Tuesday around all the majors, including the north-south motorway both ways and the parklands too. Quite a few works continuing later. Hallett Cove, Lonsdale Road near Majors Road 40 both ways, Blair Athol Grand Junction Road near Main North Road, and Sledam for a few unhappy snaps on the Salisbury Highway, Dry Creek and Victor Road, Campbelltown. See any dramas or delays, call the traffic hotline direct 1300 595 937. That's the latest traffic on Smith FM Adelaide.

0: Feeling good here at Smooth Adelaide and our More Music Breakfast Show. G'day, it's Nick here. Thanks for tuning in. Up early, getting a few chores done, I guess. Maybe watering the garden, if that's the case. Our 6:30 news, Maham Kashani coming up in just a moment. And then more songs to make us feel good.
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8: Looking really good out there to start your Tuesday around all the majors, including the Salisbury Highway in all directions, the Southern Expressway both ways in the city and the parklands. Plenty of works continuing late at Findon Road near Warren Lane, 40 both ways, outbound Bedford Park, Marion Road near Sturt Road, and smile for the camera, Victor Road, Campbelltown. See any dramas or delays, call the traffic hotline direct 1300 595 937. That's the latest traffic on Smith FM Adelaide.

Good morning, I'm Mahan Kashani. The Australian Embassy in Riyadh has issued a new shelter-in-place order as Saudi Arabia and Yemen's Houthis continue to exchange deadly attacks. King Khalid International Airport in Riyadh has been closed since the weekend following a missile strike on the site which killed 14 people and injured more than 300 others. The embassy has called for Australians to stay indoors, heed the advice of local authorities and avoid unnecessary travel. Australian man Simon Carman, who's accused of murdering a Thai teenager, has agreed to plead guilty to concealing a corpse but denies three other charges. The 45-year-old allegedly strangled the 17-year-old in June before dumping a suitcase with her body inside. He's also indicated he'll consider paying the teen's family more than $70,000 in compensation if he's released from prison. Medical professionals warn they're expecting a more than 400% increase in the number of elderly people presenting to EDs by 2050. The latest state of emergency report shows Australia's health system is unprepared for the growing number of older patients arriving in emergency departments. A Labor MP is warning overall wage inequality could rise if AI companies become toll collectors for the rest of the economy. Andrew Leigh, the Assistant Minister for Productivity and Treasury, will make a case for whether AI increases income inequality during a speech to the JP Morgan AI conference today. And actress Selma Blair has been arrested after allegedly attacking two flight attendants on a Delta Airlines flight bound for New York. Blair's publicist says a 54

0: 18-year-old experienced a medical emergency that led to the alleged conduct. Blair was transported to hospital upon landing. The FBI is investigating. Updating sport. Australia will be sweating on the fitness of Steve Smith after he suffered a head knock in his innings on day four in Durban, the vice-captain continuing on for 27 before sitting out the final 3 hours while his side took four wickets. The Proteas trailing by 318 heading into the final day. North Melbourne is no closer to adding Nick Blakey after conversations with Sydney stalled following a failed opening bid. Meanwhile, Gold Coast has acquired Aiden Schubert and Sam Butler from Hawthorn as the two clubs exchanged future draft selections in the deal. And the DP World Tour has announced all players who sign up for next year's LIV Golf 2.0 will be barred from the European circuit. The decision effectively prohibits LIV participants from competing for Europe at the Ryder Cup.
1: Smooth weather.
0: Cloudy with a top of 19, slightly overcast tomorrow, also 19, sunny Thursday, partly cloudy Friday, and that's the latest on Smooth.
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0: More music, less talk here at Smooth Adelaide. Frankie Valli, Greece is the word. And it's Nick Michaels, thanks for tuning in. Cloudy today with a top of 19. Same for tomorrow, though sunny from Thursday for the weekend as well. Well, traffic update next. And then Ace of Base on the More Music Breakfast Show here at Smooth FM Adelaide.
1: Adelaide's traffic on Smooth.
2: Watch out for a major crash in Birkenhead on the Port River Expressway near the Tom Diver Derrick Bridge. Works continuing shortly. Sturt Road near Grandview Grove, 40 both ways. Findon Road near Warren Lane. Eden Hills, Shepherd's Hill Road near Sturt Road. Outbound Bedford Park, Marion Road near Sturt Road. And slow down for a speed camera. Stradbroke Road, Newton and Victor Road, Campbelltown. See any dramas or delays? Call the traffic hotline direct 1300 595 937. That's the latest traffic on Smith FM Adelaide. We'll be right back.

0: Feeling good on a Tuesday with Desiree here at Smooth FM Adelaide. And it's Nick with the More Music Breakfast Show. Nice to have you with us. Well, Shannon's Adelaide Car Rally is happening from Friday in the city, the hills and peninsula. And of course, a big garden party on Sunday. 7 o'clock news, Maham coming up next. And then back with Lionel Richie.
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1: Adelaide's traffic on Smooth.
17: Watch out for a major crash in Birkenhead on the Port River Expressway near the Tom Duffer Derrick Bridge. Works continuing Sturt Road near Grandview Grove 40 both ways, inbound Marston Richmond Road near Chambers Avenue, and check your speed lines Road Dernan Court. 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See any dramas or delays, call the traffic hotline direct 1300 595 937. That's the latest traffic on Smith FM Adelaide.

0: morning, I'm Mahan Gashani. The Royal Commission into Anti-Semitism will hear further evidence about the events leading up to the Bondi Beach terrorist attack. The Commission wants to hear about security at the event and intelligence about the two men involved in the incident. The hearings won't be open to the public due to the sensitivity of the evidence. Labour is trying to distance itself from the problems that have emerged from the decision to ban the credit card surcharge. Small businesses say they're being forced to shoulder the extra cost. The tax office then stated it would no longer accept credit card payments until the government intervened to reverse the move. Small Business Minister Anne Ali says she's working through the reforms introduced by the Reserve Bank.
1: The RBA announced their decision to ban surcharges on March 31st of this year, stating that surcharges will be banned from October 1st. On October 1st, the ATO announced their decision that they would not be accepting credit cards, and that's when I found out.
0: A nurse convicted of the murder of Queensland woman Toya Cordingley will appeal his conviction and sentence today. Rajwinder Singh twice pleaded not guilty to the murder but was convicted in December last year. The decision is expected to be handed down in the coming weeks. An urgent call out has been issued for Aussies to donate blood this week as reserves plunge to their lowest level in a decade. Donations have fallen 60% since June, with a prolonged cold and flu season impacting critical supplies. Lifeblood's Gemma Falkenmeyer says giving blood saves lives.
2: To not only those in accidents and emergencies, but also cancer patients and new mums and lots of people undergoing surgery.
0: And hundreds of French supermarkets have been hit by a cyber attack that caused their fridges and freezers to heat up, spoiling fresh and frozen food estimated to be worth millions of dollars. Updating sport. South Africa is facing an uphill battle on day five of the first test in Durban, needing 319 runs to secure a home test victory after Australia declared on 314. Two Josh Hazlewood wickets helping hold the Proteas to 4 for 102 at stumps. Zach Butters saying being a Bulldog is a dream come true. The star midfielder revealing he's eager to team up with his childhood idol, Marcus Bontempelli, next season. Butters has signed a 9-year AFL deal with the Western Bulldogs. And Storm veteran Cameron Munster insists his ongoing contract talks won't have an impact on his Rugby World Cup campaign. The Kangaroo star will hit the open market for the first time in his career during the latter stages of the tournament.
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0: Cloudy with a top of 19. Slightly overcast tomorrow, also 19. Sunny Thursday, partly cloudy Friday. And that's the latest on Smooth.
4: Yeah, thanks. Update, Mahan. And you're with the More Music Breakfast Show here on Smooth Adelaide. It's Nick Michaels. How you doing? Getting the kids ready for school, perhaps? Or maybe heading to the supermarket to get some shopping done before it gets too busy?

0: Grace in the Sunshine Band with that feel-good vibe here at Smooth Adelaide. And it's Nick Michaels and the More Music Breakfast Show. Hope you're travelling well this morning. Bit of cloud around 19. Same for tomorrow, though sunny from Thursday into Friday and the weekend. Well, heading to work already, let's get a traffic update. Then Christina Aguilera and Queen here on Smooth FM Adelaide.
1: Adelaide's traffic on Smooth.
2: Driving to work, we have a major crash in Birkenhead on the Port River Expressway near the Tom Diverderic Bridge. Works continuing Happy Valley Main South Road near Chandler's Hill Road 40 both ways. Outbound Bedford Park, Marion Road near Sturt Road and inbound Milestone and Richmond Road near Chambers Avenue. Slow down for a speed camera, Lyons Road, Dernancourt and Victor Road, Campbelltown. See any dramas or delays, call the traffic hotline direct 1300 595 937. That's the latest traffic on Smith FM Adelaide.

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1: Adelaide's traffic on Smooth.
24: For that drive into work, we have delays clearing.

0: morning following a multi-car crash in Birkenhead on the Port River Expressway near the Tom Diver Derrick Bridge. Works continuing Sturt Road near Grandview Grove 40 both ways, Findon Road near Warren Lane, Eden Hills Shepherd's Hill Road near Sturt Road, outbound Bedford Park Marion Road near Sturt Road, and Slatdown for a speed camera Martins Road, Salisbury Downs. See any traumas or delays, call the traffic hotline direct 1300 595 937. That's the latest traffic on Smith FM Adelaide.
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3: Good morning, I'm Mahunk Gashani. Australian Simon Carman has agreed to plead guilty to concealing a corpse, one of four charges laid against him in the trial over a teenager's alleged murder in Thailand. In a Pattaya court hearing, the presiding judge urged the 45-year-old to plead guilty to the charge due to CCTV footage that shows him dragging a suitcase out of a building lobby with the teen's body inside. Carman has maintained his innocence and says the 17-year-old was responsible for her own death. The Australian Embassy in Riyadh has issued a new shelter-in-place order as Saudi Arabia and Yemen's Houthis continue to exchange deadly attacks. Riyadh's airport has been closed since the weekend following an attack on the site which killed 14 people and injured more than 300 others. The embassy has called for people to stay indoors, follow the advice of local authorities and avoid unnecessary travel. Labor MP Andrew Leigh says artificial intelligence could see wage gaps shrink, but he's concerned overall income inequality could rise. He warns a handful of AI companies could end up being the main economic beneficiaries. This week, a Senate committee looking into AI guardrails will table its interim findings to the government. And new figures predict Australian dementia cases will soar by 2050 and place extreme pressure on health services. Researchers at the Centre for Healthy Brain Ageing have estimated in coming decades, 24 million people will be diagnosed with dementia globally each year. Women will experience higher rates of the disease, which researchers say could be due to lifestyle differences. Updating sport. Australia is in a commanding position heading into the final day of the first test against South Africa in Durban. Matt Renshaw starred for the tourists, adding his maiden test wicket late on day four as Australia declared at 314. The Proteas reduced to 4 for 102 at stumps, needing another 319 runs to win with 6 wickets remaining. North Melbourne is no closer to adding Nick Blakey after conversations with Sydney stalled after a failed opening bid on the second last day of the AFL trade period. And Alex de Minaur is gearing up for his fourth round clash at the Shanghai Masters later today.
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3: Cloudy with a top of 19. Slightly overcast tomorrow, also 19. Sunny Thursday, partly cloudy Friday. And that's the latest on Smooth.
4: 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And this is the More Music Breakfast Show here on Smooth FM Adelaide. Yeah,

0: A big shout out if you're working in a cafe this morning, serving coffee and the brekkie and listening to Smooth Adelaide. It's Nick Michaels. Nice to have you with us. Bit of cloud around today, 19. Same for tomorrow, though sunny from Thursday to Friday and the weekend. Weather's going to be good. Stay with us, Amy Winehouse and Michael Sambello, still to come here on Smooth FM Adelaide.
1: Adelaide's traffic on Smooth.
2: For that drive into work, we have delays clearing following a multi-car crash in Birkenhead on the Port River Expressway near the Tom Diver Derrick Bridge. Works continuing Sturt Road near Grandview Grove 40 both ways, Findon Road near Warren Lane, Eden Hills Shepherd's Hill Road near Sturt Road, outbound Thetford Park Marion Road near Sturt Road, and Slatt for Speed Camera Martins Road, Salisbury Downs. See any traumas or delays, call the traffic hotline direct 1300 595 937. That's the latest traffic on Smith FM

0: It's a feel-good start of Tuesday here at Smooth Adelaide. My name is Nick Michaels, and this is our More Music Breakfast Show. Of course, looking forward to Cheese Fest happening this weekend at Arundel Park. What's your favourite cheese? Certainly a lot to choose from. 8 o'clock news, Maham coming up next, and then back with Denise Williams.
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15: 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Ongoing works continuing. North Haven, Victoria Road near Sir Keith Smith Drive, 40 both ways. Allen Cove, Lonsdale Road near Majors Road. 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See any traumas or delays, call the traffic hotline direct 1300 595 937. That's the latest traffic on Smith FM, Adelaide.

0: Good morning, I'm Mahan Kashani. Medical professionals warn they're expecting a more than 400% increase in the number of elderly people presenting to emergency rooms by 2050. The latest state of emergency report reveals Australia's health system is unprepared for the growing number of older patients arriving in EDs. Bed block is also delaying too many from being admitted to full hospital wards. The result is older patients being put at greater risk of death within 7 days of presentation. An Australian man accused of murdering a Thai teenager has agreed to plead guilty to concealing a corpse but denies three other charges. Simon Carman allegedly strangled the 17-year-old in June before dumping a suitcase with her body inside. The 45-year-old has also indicated he'll consider paying the teenager's family more than $70,000 in compensation if he's released from prison. The federal government says it's committed to its new tax regime for discretionary trusts. Legislation will be introduced tomorrow, which would impose a 30% minimum tax on the financial instrument. The opposition claims the measure will hurt many small business owners who use trusts. An urgent call-out is being issued for Aussies to donate blood this week as reserves plunge to their lowest level in a decade. Donations have fallen 60% since June, with a prolonged cold and flu season reducing critical supplies. And the amount of time WIE primary school students spend staring at a screen will be restricted next year in a trial aimed at limiting unnecessary screen time in the classroom. Slated for rollout in Term 1 next year, the Back to Basics program will be piloted in 10 public schools across Western Australia, which will receive $50,000 in funding for the purchase of materials. Updating sport. Matt Renshaw's dream test has continued at Kingsmead, with the Australian picking up his maiden test wicket on day 4 against South Africa. The Proteas have been reduced to 4 for 102 at stumps, needing another 319 runs for an unlikely triumph after the tourist declared at 6 for 314 on the stroke of tee. In the AFL, North Melbourne is no closer to acquiring Nick Blakey after conversations with Sydney stalled following a failed opening bid. The Kangaroos are also trying to patch together a trade for Adelaide's Nick Murray while figuring out what to accept for Zane Dusma and Josh Gota, who are both seeking exits. And the Wallabies admit they wasted opportunities in the 50-19 defeat against the All Blacks in the first Bledisloe Cup at Eden Park.
1: Smooth weather.
0: Cloudy with a top of 19, slightly overcast tomorrow, also 19, sunny Thursday, partly cloudy Friday, and that's the latest on Smooth.
2: Yeah, thanks so much, Mahan. It is the More Music Breakfast Show here on Smooth Adelaide. It's Nick Michaels, National Carers Week, of course, Care for a Carer, making carers visible, that's this year's theme, and saluting the carers for the fantastic work that they do.

0: Billy Ocean getting us going this morning here at Smooth Adelaide. And it's Nick here for Kelly Golding with the More Music Breakfast Show. Bit of cloud around today with a top of 19. Same tomorrow, though sunny from Thursday into Friday on the weekend. Looks like a nice weekend to enjoy. Traffic update next, and then back with ABBA here on Smooth FM Adelaide.
1: Adelaide's traffic on Smooth.
2: For that drive into work, it is drama-free at the moment around all the majors, including the city and the parklands, for the moment of the Salisbury Highway in all directions. Ongoing works, Sturt Road near Grandview Grove, 40 both ways, Vinton Road near Warren Lane, Eden Hills, Shepherd's Hill Road near Sturt Road, and just be sure to check your speed. Mawson Lakes Boulevard, Mawson Lakes. See any dramas or delays, call the traffic hotline direct 1300 595 937. That's the latest traffic on Smith FM Adelaide. We'll be right back.

0: Feeling good here at Smooth Adelaide and the More Music Breakfast Show. It's Nick here. Hope you're well. The RAA Bay to Birdwood is on Sunday. Over 1,500 cars, historic, vintage, classics, all ending up at the National Motor Museum grounds on Sunday afternoon. 8:30 news is next, and there are more songs to make us feel good.
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8: Adelaide's traffic on Smooth.
9: For that drive into work, we have a car east, Thobie Pollen, Otway Eastern Parade near St John's Road. A crash in Mount Osmond on the freeway down track near the Mount Osmond ramp. Works continuing Sturt Road near Grandview Grove 40 both ways, and Vinton on Vinton Road near Warren Lane. Slat out for a spare camera, Lower North East Road, Durnan Court, and the Salisbury Highway, Dry Creek. See any traumas or delays, call the traffic hotline direct 1300 595 937. That's the latest traffic on Smith FM Adelaide.
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Good morning, I'm Mahan Kashani. The Australian Embassy in Riyadh has issued a new shelter-in-place order as Saudi Arabia and Yemen's Houthis continue to exchange deadly attacks. King Khalid International Airport in Riyadh has been closed since the weekend following a missile strike on the site which killed 14 people and injured more than 300 others. The embassy has called for Australians to stay indoors, heed the advice of local authorities and avoid unnecessary travel. Australian man Simon Carman, who's accused of murdering a Thai teenager, has agreed to plead guilty to concealing a corpse but denies three other charges. The 45-year-old allegedly strangled the 17-year-old in June before dumping a suitcase with her body inside. He's also indicated he'll consider paying the teen's family more than $70,000 in compensation if he's released from prison. Medical professionals warn they're expecting a more than 400% increase in the number of elderly people presenting to

0: EDs by 2050. The latest State of Emergency report shows Australia's health system is unprepared for the growing number of older patients arriving in emergency departments. A Labor MP is warning overall wage inequality could rise if AI companies become toll collectors for the rest of the economy. Andrew Leigh, the Assistant Minister for Productivity and Treasury, will make a case for whether AI increases income inequality during a speech to the JP Morgan AI conference today. And actress Selma Blair has been arrested after allegedly attacking two flight attendants on a Delta Airlines flight bound for New York. Blair's publicist says a 54-year-old experienced a medical emergency that led to the alleged conduct. Blair was transported to hospital upon landing. The FBI is investigating. Updating sport. Australia will be sweating on the fitness of Steve Smith after he suffered a head knock in his innings on day four in Durban, the vice-captain continuing on for 27 before sitting out the final 3 hours while his side took four wickets, the Proteas trailing by 318 heading into the final day. In the AFL, North Melbourne is no closer to adding Nick Blakey after conversations with Sydney stalled following a failed opening bid. Meanwhile, Gold Coast has acquired Aidan Schubert and Sam Butler from Hawthorn, as two clubs exchanged future AFL draft selections in the deal. And the DP World Tour has announced all players who sign up for next year's LIV Golf 2.0 will be barred from the European circuit. The decision effectively prohibits LIV participants from competing for Europe at the Ryder Cup.
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0: Cloudy with a top of 19, slightly overcast tomorrow, also 19, sunny Thursday, partly cloudy Friday, and that's the latest on Smooth.
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0: Leo Sayer, you make me feel like dancing here at Smooth FM Adelaide, and it's Nick with the More Music Breakfast Show. 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
1: Adelaide's traffic on Smooth.
2: For that drive in to work, we have a car east Thobie Pole and Ottaway Eastern Parade near St John's Road. A crash in Mount Osmond on the freeway down track near the Mount Osmond ramp. Works continuing Sturt Road near Grandview Grove 40 both ways and Vinton on Vinton Road near Warren Lane. Slow down for a speed camera, Lower North East Road, Dernan Court and the Salisbury Highway, Dry Creek. See any traumas or delays, call the traffic hotline direct 1300 595 937. That's the latest traffic on Smith FM Adelaide.

0: More music, less talk here at Smooth Adelaide, and it's Nick for Kelly Goldie. Well, I hope Tuesday morning's going well so far. Maybe take a break, put your feet up, grab a cuppa, 9 o'clock news and Maham, and then Ty Frost, ready with your feel-good workday. Lots of amazing songs coming up right after the news.
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7: Adelaide's traffic on Smooth.
8: At Mount Osmond, a smash on the freeway down track near the Mount Osmond ramp, seeing big delays through there. Otway Car v Stobipole getting sorted out. That's on Eastern Parade at Edward Street. And Prospect, another smash causing delays, Regency Road near Main Northway. Breakdown just popped up at Bolivar, north-south motor one of the Bolivar interchange and Canberra Lions Road, Dunedin. 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That's the latest traffic on Smooth FM Adelaide.

0: morning, I'm Mahan Gashani. The Royal Commission into Anti-Semitism will hear further evidence about the events leading up to the Bondi Beach terrorist attack. The Commission wants to hear about security at the event and intelligence about the two men involved in the incident. The hearings won't be open to the public due to the sensitivity of the evidence. Labour is trying to distance itself from the problems that have emerged from the decision to ban the credit card surcharge. Small businesses say they're being forced to shoulder the extra cost. The tax office then stated it would no longer accept credit card payments until the government intervened to reverse the move. Small Business Minister Anne Ali says she's working through the reforms introduced by the Reserve Bank.
1: The RBA announced their decision to ban surcharges on March 31st of this year, stating that surcharges will be banned from October 1st. On October 1st, the ATO announced their decision that they would not be accepting credit cards, and that's when I found out.
0: A nurse convicted of the murder of Queensland woman Toya Cordingley will appeal his conviction and sentence today. Rajwinder Singh twice pleaded not guilty to the murder but was convicted in December last year. The decision is expected to be handed down in the coming weeks. An urgent call out has been issued for Aussies to donate blood this week as reserves plunge to their lowest level in a decade. Donations have fallen 60% since June, with a prolonged cold and flu season impacting critical supplies. Lifeblood's Gemma Falkenmeyer says giving blood saves lives.
2: To not only those in accidents and emergencies, but also cancer patients and new mums and lots of people undergoing surgery.
0: And hundreds of French supermarkets have been hit by a cyber attack that caused their fridges and freezers to heat up, spoiling fresh and frozen food estimated to be worth millions of dollars. Updating sport. Australia heads into the final day of the first test against South Africa in a commanding position after declaring at 6 for 314 overnight. The tourists reducing the Proteas to 4 for 102 at stumps, needing 319 runs for an unlikely triumph with 6 wickets remaining. More than a dozen deals are still up in the air as the AFL trade period deadline approaches. North Melbourne has reportedly upped its offer to secure band Swan Nick Blakey. Well, Kadeem Coleman has informed the Lions he wants to be traded to the Bombers. And Aussie tennis star Alex de Minaur is preparing to face Karen Khachanov in the round of 16 at the Shanghai Masters later today.
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0: Cloudy with a top of 19. Slightly overcast tomorrow, also 19. Sunny Thursday, partly cloudy Friday. And that's the latest on Smooth.
4: 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Always nice to look after you with the feel-good songs while you're working. My name's Ty Frost. Let's do it. 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

0: loved that I got to play that one. Niles Barkley, Crazy It's Smooth, with more music and less talk. It's your Feel Good Workday. Oh, it's Ty Frost. There is something coming up on October 21 we'd love you to get involved with. Here's the details.
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0: Keeping the feel-good music coming your way at Smooth FM for a Tuesday, which is always a bit of an easier work day than a Monday. Not such a shock to have to get into work mode. Feel-good music always helps, though. Emma Duxbury is going to check in on the news for us next, and then Billy Joel takes us back to the music. This is Smooth.
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14: G'day there, just a few residual brake lights on the freeway down track near the Mount Osmond Road ramps. Following an earlier crash, the Southern Expressway in good shape, same to the north-south motorway. The south road is a shambles, particularly northbound, heading through Thebes and Mile End as works continue. Crews are in Prospect, Tidy and Collision, Regency Road near Main North Road, and Otterway, Easter Parade at Edward Street. See any dramas or delays, call the traffic hotline direct, 1300 595 937. That's the latest traffic on Smooth FM, Adelaide.

0: your 10 o'clock news headlines. Good morning, I'm Emma Duxbury. A landmark new study has predicted 24.7 million people will be diagnosed with dementia each year by 2050, with women making up more cases than men. It comes as a new study finds more than a third of Aussies caring for someone with the illness say there's a lack of support services available to them. Kylie Miskovsky from Dementia Australia says there's a difficulty in accessing respite services.
1: So that might be a few hours in a day. It might be a day program, or it might be overnight or longer term respite. And carers tell us that they really struggle to access those services. Respite can be really beneficial for people living with dementia as well.
0: Doctors have warned Australia's health system is unprepared for the growing number of older patients arriving in emergency departments. A new report out today predicts we'll see a 411% increase in patients aged 85 and over by 2050. But bed block will see elderly and frail patients left in hospital corridors as they wait for a bed, adding even more pressure to our struggling health services. A 39-year-old man will face court in New South Wales today after police uncovered 2.5 million files allegedly showing the physical and sexual abuse of three women. Detectives investigating a domestic violence incident found 120 electronic storage devices allegedly containing millions of files showing the abuse of the women over a 7-year period. There are concerns AI chatbots are still spreading misinformation about the federal government's social media ban for under-16s. Almost a year after the laws came into effect, Snapchat's My AI feature is still telling teens that no social media ban exists in Australia. And US actor RJ Mitt, who was best known for his role as the defiant son of drug kingpin Walter White in the drama series Breaking Bad, has died. The 34-year-old lived with cerebral palsy and earned a Screen Actors Guild Award in 2014 for his work on the series.
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0: Updating sport, Australia is just 6 wickets away from victory in the first cricket test against South Africa in Durban. We declared at 6 for 314 in our second innings, with the home side on 4 for 102 in reply. They trail by 319 runs heading into the final day of play. The Aussies medical team will continue to monitor Steve Smith for concussion after he copped a ball to the head. In the AFL, Nick Blakey could be in new colours by the end of the day after trade talks accelerated between North Melbourne and Sydney. And in tennis, Alex de Minaur is in action in the round of 16 at the Shanghai Tennis Masters this afternoon. He's taking on Karen Khachanov.
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0: Cloudy today, heading for tops of 19 degrees. A few clouds about tomorrow with highs of 19. Mostly sunny on Thursday and then partly cloudy Friday. And that's the latest on Smooth.
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